I hold. If you look into the distance, there's a house upon the hill, guiding like a lighthouse. It's a place where you'll be safe to feel our grace, 'cause we've all made mistakes. If you've lost your way,

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Just come home.

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1: 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Our

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Oh my, my, oh my, my love. I take one look at you, you're taking me out.

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0: Let me tell you the story of that guy. First you loved, then you promised. Was losing control, crazy night, intense.

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Are you thinking of me when you took her? Does she know you were supposed to love me till you die? Almost.

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1: If you have a sugar daddy and you call yourself a business owner, please stop it. If you're married and keep on dating girls, please stop it. And lastly, if you keep on using your phone on the dance floor,

And lastly, if you bring your phone and YouTube link and telling the DJ what to play, please stop it. Please stop it.

Sweet how she looks with trouble. Sweet how she dances and she sips a Coca-Cola. She can't tell the difference. She can't tell the difference. Thank you.